0: 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The greater Cairo is composed of 20 million people live in that area alone. So this billboard was done and the idea was carried out by the Bulgarian embassy in Cairo, whom I really thank for this initiative. And this billboard was displayed for 10 days in all the 52 web sites in Cairo. And it showed people walking in the streets or even in their cars a beautiful video, very short, something like less than 2 minutes, about Bulgarian Egyptian relationship in 100 years. So it was really good idea, and it made the ordinary Egyptian people know that this year we are celebrating 100 years of diplomatic relations.
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2: Абдала Ал-Махди.
3: We Bulgarians love to travel today in Egypt. We like to visit the pyramids to understand more about the pharaohs. One of our favorite destinations is Sharm el-Sheikh. But our relationships are actually dating way, way back in time, from the Bronze Era, since the Fatima Khalif Abdallah
0: Mahdi.
3: And after that, our King Boris I was also exchanging knowledge with the Egyptian people there. So the question is, how did it came to be, and how is it, what is also the Egyptian side of this exchange, or how do you see the Egyptian side from this exchange?
0: I thank you for this very good point, that we are celebrating this year 100 years of diplomatic relations, not of the relations between Bulgaria and Egypt, because relations between Bulgaria and Egypt, as you rightly mentioned, dates back to centuries ago, since the Khalifat, Fatimid Khalifat Mahdi and the King of Bulgaria at that time exchanging messages and like that. So centuries of relations exist between Bulgaria and Egypt. And this proves that the relations between the two countries were always in good terms. We were always in harmony. We were always in coordination. We had never have something serious or not friendly between the two countries. And the relations between the two peoples are the same. Egypt is a favorite destination for Bulgarian tourists to go to visit Egypt. And this year we are going to have very good development, that we are going to have regular direct flights from Sofia to Hurghada and from Sofia to Sharm el-Sheikh. There will be 2 flights weekly from Sofia to Hurghada, regular flights operated by Wizz Air, and another 3 flights from Sofia to Sharm el-Sheikh weekly also. And this will help more Bulgarians to find it more easy to go to Egypt, and the other way, Egyptians will find it easier now, after the operating of these direct flights, to come to Bulgaria.

0: Yeah, just one cup of coke, just three slices of cheese, there's some salad, tomatoes.
1: Go for it, I'm not gonna lie, one half of it.
0: Have it all. Yeah, you will. Please have the whole thing.
1: Take the other half.
0: It's the way I say thank you.
1: Right, go to the other half.